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1: Classic Hits Game Time. Can you guess today's mystery lyric song? Here it is. Some of them want to abuse you. Some of them want to be abused. You know that song? I'll give you about 30 seconds to guess. Think back. What were you doing when it came out January 1983? This classic hit was created during a period of total struggle. The duo that made it was broke, frustrated, and nearly finished until a brand new synthesizer arrived and changed their sound forever. They went to work and built the track around a hypnotic loop and an unforgettable vocal. It immediately soared to number one on the Billboard Hot 100, redefining synth pop overnight. Now you know what it is? The singer's orange buzz cut in the video caused such a stir that some stations debated whether the band fit pop television or not. Of course, it dominated anyway. So the mystery lyric song? Sweet Dreams Are Made of This by The Eurythmics. Keep listening for more 80s and classic hits like The Eurythmics coming up on Classic Hits. Game time. Do you know the name of this mystery hit? Here's today's classic lyric to get you started. So many times it happens too fast, you trade your passion for glory. I'll give you about 30 seconds to guess it. This mystery classic exists because of a movie, but it completely outshined the film that inspired it. The story begins in 1982 when a film director reached out to a relatively unknown band with a challenge. Write something powerful, motivational, and fast. When the song hit radio, it hit hard. It surged to number one on the Billboard Hot 100. It stayed there six consecutive weeks. And by the end of the year, it ranked among the biggest songs of 1982. Decades later, it's still played whenever determination is required. That mystery classic from Rocky III. So many times Eye of the Tiger by Survivor. Keep listening for Eye of the Tiger and more right here on Classic Hits. Hi, it's Bill West. So let's play a game of what year was it? Picture this, disco ball spinning, bell-bottom swing, and a brand new gadget called the Sony Walkman came out, making music portable for the first time. That's right. People were strapping cassette players to their belts and feeling futuristic. What year was it? Meanwhile, charts were sizzling with Gloria Gaynor belting out I Will Survive, Blondie had Heart of Glass, and My Sharona ruled our airwaves. On the big screen, sci-fi fans met the terrifying alien. And Apocalypse Now had everybody quoting, I love the smell of napalm in the morning. Oh, and Michael Jackson moonwalked into solo stardom with his album Off the Wall, while Pink Floyd built the wall, literally brick by psychedelic brick. So what year was it? The year disco danced its last big hurrah, Walkmans changed music forever, and pop culture went bold. Drumroll, please. It was 1979. Keep it here for classic hits from 1979 and beyond.
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4: Classic Hits, game time. So can you guess the name of our mystery lyric? I'm going to give you 30 seconds. Here's today's lyric. We're talking away. I don't know what I'm to say. I'll say it anyway. Know that song? This classic hit wasn't a success at first. In fact, the band released it 3 times before it broke through. In the song, the singer hits notes so high that engineers originally thought the tape was sped up. No, that's just the singer. Talking away, I don't know what I'm to say. That magic lyric finally hit when they paired it with a groundbreaking music video mixing live action with pencil sketch animation. Now you know the song? That video took over 3,000 hand-drawn frames and changed MTV forever. It rocketed to number one on the Billboard Hot 100, became one of the biggest international hits of the 80s. So, what's the title of this mystery classic hit? It's Take On Me by A-ha. Keep it here for more A-ha and more 80s on Classic Hits.
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1: Hey, it's Bill West asking you, what year was it? Picture this, a time when shoulder pads ruled fashion and everyone was humming along to a song that asked us to care. That's right, We Are the World brought together music's biggest names for charity and became a global anthem. On the charts, the year's number one hit was Careless Whisper by Wham. At the movies, we were hopping into a DeLorean and going Back to the Future because who didn't want a hoverboard, right? And if you were into action, Rambo First Blood Part 2 was blasting its way through theaters in this year. What year was it? Tech fans, here's a fun one. The first version of Microsoft Windows launched. And in sports, the Chicago Bears, the Bears, were on their way to a legendary Super Bowl shuffle. So what year was it? 1985. The year of Marty McFly, Windows 1.0, and a world united by song. Stay here for tunes from 1985 and beyond, coming up on Classic Hits.
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7: Classic hits, game time. So can you guess the name of our mystery lyric? I'm going to give you 30 seconds. Here's today's lyric. We're talking away. I don't know what I'm to say. I'll say it anyway. Know that song? This classic hit wasn't a success at first. In fact, the band released it 3 times before it broke through. In the song, the singer hits notes so high that engineers originally thought the tape was sped up. No, that's just the singer. Talking away, I don't know what I'm to say. That magic lyric finally hit when they paired it with a groundbreaking music video mixing live action with pencil sketch animation. Now you know the song. That video took over 3,000 hand-drawn frames and changed MTV forever. It rocketed to number one on the Billboard Hot 100, became one of the biggest international hits of the 80s. So, what's the title of this mystery classic hit? It's Take On Me by A-ha. Keep it here for more A-ha and more 80s on Classic Hits.
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1: Classic hits, game time. All right, can you guess the name of our mystery lyric? I'll give you 30 seconds. Here's the lyric. Since you've gone, I've been lost without a trace. I dream at night. I can only see your face. This mystery lyric might be one of the most misunderstood songs in pop music history, and that misunderstanding helped turn it into a monster hit. The songwriter wrote the song during a deeply personal breakup, channeling feelings of paranoia and loss. Amazingly, the entire song was written in under 30 minutes, almost as if poured out in one emotional burst. Once released, the song raced to number one on the Billboard Hot 100. You know what it is? Here's the irony. The band eventually grew tired of the song's massive success and stopped playing it for a while. Yet decades later, it remains timeless. That mystery classic lyric. Keep listening for our mystery classic, Every Breath You Take by The Police, playing soon on Classic Hits.
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2: 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You hit a ball in the gap, run. 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
1: Hey, it's Bill West. Play a game with me. So what year was this? Picture this. Pac-Man was gobbling dots for the very first time, and suddenly everyone's obsessed with arcade games. Over in Hollywood, a little space saga called The Empire Strikes Back was blowing minds. Meanwhile, on your TV, CNN was making its debut, because apparently we needed news 24/7. So what year was it? Now let's talk music. This year, the big hit was Blondie with a number one called Call Me. And sports fans, this was the year the U.S. boycotted the Moscow Olympics, but that didn't stop us from cheering on the miracle on ice when Team USA stunned the Soviets in hockey. And here's one more. Post-it notes hit the shelves for the first time in this year. So what year was it? It was 1980, the year that gave us Pac-Man, Blondie, and sticky notes. What a combo. Keep listening for songs from the 80s here on Classic Hits.
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1: Hey, it's Bill West asking you, what year was it? Picture this, a time when shoulder pads ruled fashion and everyone was humming along to a song that asked us to care. That's right, We Are the World brought together music's biggest names for charity and became a global anthem. 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At the movies, we were hopping into a DeLorean and going back to the future because we didn't want a hoverboard, right? And if you were into action, Rambo First Blood Part 2 was blasting its way through theaters in this year. What year was it? Tech fans, here's a fun one. The first version of Microsoft Windows launched. And in sports, the Chicago Bears, the Bears, were on their way to a legendary Super Bowl shuffle. So what year was it? 1985. The year of Marty McFly, Windows 1.0, and a world united by song. 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
1: Hey, it's Bill West. Play a game with me. So what year was this? Picture this. Pac-Man was gobbling dots for the very first time, and suddenly everyone's obsessed with arcade games. Over in Hollywood, little space saga called The Empire Strikes Back was blowing minds. Meanwhile, on your TV, CNN was making its debut, because apparently we needed news 24/7. So what year was it? Now let's talk music. This year, the big hit was Blondie with a number one called Call Me. And sports fans, this was the year the U.S. boycotted the Moscow Olympics, but that didn't stop us from cheering on the miracle on ice when Team USA stunned the Soviets in hockey. And here's one more. Post-it notes hit the shelves for the first time in this year. So what year was it? It was 1980, the year that gave us Pac-Man, Blondie, and sticky notes. What a combo. Keep listening for songs from the 80s here on Classic Hits.
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1: Hey, it's Bill West asking you, what year was it? Picture this, a time when shoulder pads ruled fashion and everyone was humming along to a song that asked us to care. That's right, We Are the World brought together music's biggest names for charity and became a global anthem. On the charts, the year's number one hit was Careless Whisper by Wham. At the movies, we were hopping into a DeLorean and going Back to the Future because who didn't want a hoverboard, right? And if you were into action, Rambo First Blood Part 2 was blasting its way through theaters in this year. What year was it? Tech fans, here's a fun one. The first version of Microsoft Windows launched. And in sports, the Chicago Bears, the Bears, were on their way to a legendary Super Bowl shuffle. So what year was it? 1985. The year of Marty McFly, Windows 1.0, and a world united by song. 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
1: Classic hits, game time once again. Hey there, it's Bill West. All right, I'm going to give you 30 seconds. I'm going to give you a mystery lyric. See if you can identify it. Here it is today. The wild dogs cry out in the night as they grow restless, longing for some solitary company. What's the song? Who's the singer? This classic hit started as the songwriter's fascination with faraway places where he'd never been. The band wasn't even sure if it really fit their style, but the producer pushed for it. Eventually, it climbed to number one on the Billboard Hot 100. It became a worldwide obsession decades later. Fun band fact, this band was made up of the most elite session musicians in Los Angeles, the guys who played on everyone else's album. They could nail jazz in the morning, pop at lunch, and movie soundtracks at night. The mystery lyric continues, I know that I must do what's right. So what's the mystery classic hit? It's Africa by Toto. 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

0: Classic Kids Night Train here. Good morning, boys and girls. How are you? It is Friday, and it's kind of a slow week. But you know what? I am so giddy. I am so happy. Yesterday was cooler. On and off rain, cloudy. God, it was just beautiful. Just beautiful. The weather's cooler today. Just beautiful. Now, there's people whining out there. I wish it would stay summer all year long. No, you don't. You fool. No, you don't. We need fall. Fall makes Night Train happy. Night Train happy. Everybody's happy here. Because I won't be incessantly whining all the time. Finally feels like fall, though. And as it should. Well, first day of fall was, what, Tuesday, right? How appropriate. God bless you, Mother Nature. God bless you.
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2: Good morning. Well, traffic is building on this finally Friday morning, but we're not seeing any disturbances out there on the asphalt. 26, 526 all seem to be moving smoothly. Of course, that can change with more cars coming onto the road. No bridge problems at this point. Drive carefully this morning. From the injury attorney, Trey Harrell, Traffic Center, I'm Sherry Bernardi.
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Good Friday morning. Night Train here, your 13th favorite morning show. Don't you ever forget it. Don't you ever forget it. All right, so coming up, things apparently that are considered, well, maybe sound cool, but are wildly overrated. And I happen to agree with this list.

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0: Classic Kiss Night Train here. Still Patch Mom and Mom and him good. All right. Things that are wildly overrated, but we think are cool. Business travel. They say everyone thinks it's amazing. No one realizes the long hours, meals, and bland hotels. You get to travel, though. Shut up. Living in Florida. Much happier visiting a few times a year. Summers are rough. I think Florida's overrated. Making movies for a living. A lot of hurry up and wait. Physically brutal, hauling all the gear around, especially on location. Yeah, but you're making some serious change out of that. So shut up. Being some form of artist of any type, like painting sounds fun, I guess until you're doing your 900th painting. Is what I'm doing art? Owning a boat. Oh, you've heard the phrase, two happiest days about owning a boat. Buying a boat and selling a boat. Driving a sports car. This is true, too. Hard suspension, uncomfortable seats, no space for anything. Yep, that's a... And then lastly, I'm adding this one. Being a radio on-air personality. It all sounds like glamour. Live the life of a radio personality. It's a big suck. Trust me, you ever thought about getting in the radio? Jump off a cliff. That, my friends, would be a lot more fun, I promise you.
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2: From the 1250 WTMA Newsroom, I'm Sherry Bernardi. Homeland Security and local law enforcement paid an early Thursday morning visit to VIP granite monuments on Sam Rittenberg Boulevard in West Ashley. Details have yet to be disclosed as to why. The latest deal to develop the site of the old Georgetown steel mill have fallen through. Residents want something done soon. Local businesses say they're suffering. Today is the National Day of Remembrance for those who've lost loved ones to homicide. Charleston County Sheriff's Office holds a special observance this evening. And today is the first weekend of fall, perfect for today's opening of the 30th annual Boone Hall Plantation and Gardens Pumpkin Patch. In sports, the Falcons beat the Packers 35-14 last night. The Panthers take on the Browns on Sunday. From the 1250 WTMA Newsroom, I'm Sherry Bernardi.
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3: Much nicer for your Friday. Sunny skies, breezy middle 70s for highs. Clear call.

0: Now, hold on a minute, South Carolina. There's talk in Columbia about closing our primaries. That could mean having to join a political party just to vote in a primary election. That's not how South Carolina works today. We can vote for who we want. And a recent poll found Republican voters prefer keeping it that way. South Carolina elections belong to voters, not party insiders. Learn what closed primaries can mean for your vote. 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
1: Classic Hits, game time. All right, can you guess the name of our mystery lyric? I'll give you 30 seconds. Here's the lyric. Since you've gone, I've been lost without a trace. I dream at night. I can only see your face. This mystery lyric might be one of the most misunderstood songs in pop music history, and that misunderstanding helped turn it into a monster hit. The songwriter wrote the song during a deeply personal breakup, channeling feelings of paranoia and loss. Amazingly, the entire song was written in under 30 minutes, almost as if poured out in one emotional burst. Once released, the song raced to number one on the Billboard Hot 100. You know what it is? Here's the irony. The band eventually grew tired of the song's massive success and stopped playing it for a while. Yet decades later, it remains timeless. That mystery classic lyric. Keep listening for our mystery classic, Every Breath You Take by The Police, playing soon on Classic Hits.

0: Metallica Flyaway, 8, 10, noon, and 5. Back at it again today. Today is actually the last day of the contest. Am I right in saying that? I know I am. Yeah, today is the last day for the Metallica contest. So don't forget about that. Celebrity birthdays today. Bella Ramsey, 23 today. She was on The Last of Us, blah, blah, blah. She was Lyanna Mormont on Game of Thrones. She may have been tiny, but she killed that giant right before he squeezed her to death. God bless her. 23 today. Catherine Zeta-Jones, 57, where she's married to Michael Douglas, who's 82. Not about the money, it's about love. Will Smith, keep my wife's name out of your... I mean, he's committed basically career suicide, but he's rich, so who cares? 58. Scottie Pippen, 61 today. He's still bitter that he's not Michael Jordan. Still bitter over that. 61. Heather Locklear. If you were a hair metal band member, Heather loved you. Heather loved you. 65 today. Mark Hamill, of course, Star Wars. Luke, 75 today. Anson Williams, Potsy, man, on Happy Day, 77. Cheryl Teague, OG supermodel. You never heard of her? Go ask your grandfather. Don't tell grandma. Cheryl Teague, 79 today. I love this actor. I love this actor. But he lived a life. Michael Madsen would have been 69 today. Mr. Blonde and Reservoir Dogs. Assassin and Kill Bill. You got to see some of the movies that he turned down. From Saving Private Ryan, he turned down that movie. He turned down Pulp Fiction. Dude. Other heavenly birthdays, Barbara Walters, Christopher Reeve. Man, not a way to go out. Not a way to go out. Oh, good Lord. Today's National Quesadilla Day. They're on Napoleon Dynamite. Quesadilla. Today's National One-Hit Wonder Day. What are the biggest one-hit wonders? I think we will get into that one at some point this morning.
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2: We're seeing a fair amount of vehicles coming on 26 eastbound from Somerville and beyond, all headed east toward North Charleston. We're not seeing any blue lights, though. That's a good thing. 526 around the Don Holt. Traffic looks to be moving smoothly, but traffic is also building there as well. Do drive carefully. From the injury attorney, Trey Harrell, Traffic Center, I'm Sherry Bernardi.
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0: Classic Hits Night Train here. Good morning. So, today is National Quesadilla Day. And to be honest with you, I just assumed that was probably something we made up here in the United States. Oh, yeah, quesadilla, that's real authentic Mexican. So I had to do a little factoid, little research. It actually is, in fact, a Mexican dish. Depends on the region as to what's on it. Mexico City, a quesadilla, may not include cheese unless you request it. Like in the Oaxaca region, large corn tortillas filled with a Oaxaca cheese, similar to an empanada. Northern Mexico, it's a flour tortilla. And Chihuahua, cheeses are common there. I just assumed it was going to be something American, but no. So today is National Quesadilla Day. What? By the way, first of all, can quesadillas be grilled? What kind of stupid question is that? Of course a quesadilla can be grilled. There's nothing wrong with that. Is a quesadilla a sandwich? Huh? Is it a sandwich? You ever smeared peanut butter and jelly on a single slice of bread, folded it in half, made a sandwich out of that? Then you're going to have to accept the quesadilla is, in fact, part of the sandwich family. Maybe the stepchild, but it is a sandwich. It's breadish, and it's got cheese in there. You can put meat in there. I'm going sandwich.
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2: Good morning. Well, the interstate's filling up as they do on any weekday. We're not seeing any blue lights there, but Trooper Bob in the ABC News 4 traffic tracker says that there is an accident in progress. College Park Road near Crowfield Boulevard. At the moment, three lanes are blocked. Might want to find an alternate route. From the injury attorney, Trey Harrell, Traffic Center, I'm Sherry Bernardi.
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5: 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Can you guess today's mystery lyric song? Here it is. Some of them want to abuse you. Some of them want to be abused. You know that song? I'll give you about 30 seconds to guess. Think back. What were you doing when it came out January 1983? This classic hit was created during a period of total struggle. The duo that made it was broke, frustrated, and nearly finished until a brand new synthesizer arrived and changed their sound forever. They went to work and built the track around a hypnotic loop and an unforgettable vocal. It immediately soared to number one on the Billboard Hot 100, redefining synth pop overnight. Now you know what it is? The singer's orange buzz cut in the video caused such a stir that some stations debated whether the band fit pop television or not. Of course, it dominated anyway. So the mystery lyric song, Sweet Dreams Are Made of This by The Eurythmics. Keep listening for more 80s and classic hits like The Eurythmics coming up on Classic Hits.
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Charleston's Classic Hits 96.9. Top of the day, boys and girls. Don't forget now the Metallica Flyaway. 8, 10, noon, and 5. Those are your keyword times. Queen right now. And coming up next, we've got your daily history segment. Back in the Day is on the way.

Classic Hits Night right here. Good morning, boys and girls. All right, it is your daily history segment. Segment where we learn that we learn things on this show. No slackers. No lazy daisies on this show. Remember when my youngest kid got called, her kindergarten teacher, don't be a lazy daisy. I remember after a while she would do something. I was like, don't be a lazy daisy. Don't call me a lazy daisy. Don't you dare call me a lazy daisy. Sorry, I digress. 237 years ago today, 1789, Congress adopted 12 amendments to the Constitution. 10 of those amendments were later ratified into the Bill of Rights. There you go. 138 years ago today, 1888, Jack the Ripper mailed his first letter to London Central News Agency. He promised to cut the ear off the next woman. He murdered, and sure enough, there was an earless body found 5 days later. You're only as good as your word. Only as good as your word. By the way, an author figured out the real identity of Jack the Ripper in 2014 using DNA tests. 23-year-old Polish immigrant. Big letdown. Thought it was going to be somebody like high, you know, influential and powerful. No. 23-year-old Pole. 136 years ago to 1890, Grover Cleveland issued a presidential pardon for any Mormons who had practiced polygamy. So what does that mean when he pardoned you? Do you have to divorce all six of them? You're just going to divorce five of them. I mean, how does that work? 100 years ago today.

0: Now, hold on a minute, South Carolina. There's talk in Columbia about closing our primaries. 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That's not how South Carolina works today. We can vote for who we want. And a recent poll found Republican voters prefer keeping it that way. South Carolina elections belong to voters, not party insiders. Learn what closed primaries can mean for your vote. 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

0: Classic Hits Night Train here. Good morning. Just some random useless stuff for today. Heinz has expanded its Simply Ketchup line with two permanent flavors now. Simply Spicy and Simply Pickle. See, we talked about this yesterday. Pickle is so in vogue right now. Authorities discovered more than $3.5 million in cash inside the walls of an apartment. Sadly, it's not yours. It's in Italy. The New York Islanders are selling a grilled cheese sandwich at UBS Arena this season, filled with gummy clusters. Grilled cheese and gummy clusters. I'm all about trying different things. No. You ever watch the video that you just like, why did I watch that? I can't get that back. I cannot get that back. During London's Fashion Week, there is a model on the runway, a breast milk blasting bra. She's walking down the runway and oozing milk out of her bra. Why? Why? And lastly, 80 is apparently too old to be trusted with anything important. California is allowing its citizens who are 80 or older to be permanently excused from jury duty. No! The older that you get, the more you want to be on jury duty. You young whippersnappers. I'll show you a thing or two. Guilty? Guilty?
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2: Good morning. We're seeing slow and go traffic, though not as many cars. Out on 26 eastbound, we have yet to see any accidents from what the cameras are showing us. 526 is moving as well as it does on a Friday. No problems on the Don Holt, the Ravenel, or the Westmoreland Bridges. From the injury attorney, Trey Harrell Traffic Center, I'm Sherry Bernardi.
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0: Classic Hits tonight, right here. Good morning, boys and girls. It is Friday, and in the grand scheme of things, that's all that really matters, isn't it? God bless us. God bless us. Today is the last day for you to maybe get in the running for the Metallica flyway to go see them in San Diego. Hotel, airfare, premium tickets. This morning's national keyword, and the keyword times, by the way, 8:10, noon, and 5. Tolls, T-O-L-L-S. Text tolls right now. That is the national keyword to 8. What is it? 8. What is the number? Yeah, 95819. That's it. Yeah. I only say that every day, for God's sake, for 5 years. 95819. Text tolls right now to 95819. We'll text you back to confirm your entry. Data messaging rates may apply. And of course, as always, don't do it. Don't text and drive.
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2: 26 eastbound traffic has already begun to thin out. We are seeing that looking at a shot of the 205, which is usually more congested. All we're seeing is a disabled vehicle off to the right shoulder. Now 526, Don Holt Bridge, coming off that, going into North Charleston. All that truck traffic, it's a little more congested. From the injury attorney, Trey Harrell Traffic Center, I'm Sherry Bernardi.
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classic hits. Nitro in the Morning, as always, thank you for making me your 13th favorite morning show. You know, if you get fired from your job, you ever heard the phrase, it's not how you walk in the door, it's how you walk out the door. This is not how to walk out the door. The story's coming up.

Classic Kids Night Train here Friday morning. What's up, boys and girls? All right, so, yeah, when you get fired, because I've been fired from, my God, I've been fired from this company. I walked out with dignity, and they called me back 3 weeks later and rehired me. Now, if I had a show that said to show my, you know what, what's the chances of them hiring me back? Not. 23-year-old man in Arizona named Noah Ross was recently fired from his workplace. A feed store called the Three Bars Feed and Tack. Because he took photos of baristas at Bikini Beans while driving a company truck and then showed the photos to his managers. Now listen, this is a bikini coffee shop. It's kind of like the Hooters of coffee. Noah's employer wasn't amused and canned him. That's a bit harsh. He didn't take it easy, though. He was upset over that. Had to fester on this for about a month. So the Noah then snuck into the feed store in the middle of the night and did the only logical thing he could do. Set fire to the hay supply at the feed and tag store. Unbeknownst to this

0: let's set fire to this place. Wouldn't that be fun? Yeah, that'll be fun.
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2: From the 1250 WTMA Newsroom, I'm Sherry Bernardi. Homeland Security and local law enforcement paid an early Thursday morning visit to VIP granite monuments on Sam Rittenberg Boulevard in West Ashley. Details have yet to be disclosed as to why. The latest deal to develop the site of the old Georgetown steel mill have fallen through. Residents want something done soon. Local businesses say they're suffering. Today is the National Day of Remembrance for those who've lost loved ones to homicide. Charleston County Sheriff's Office holds a special observance this evening. And today is the first weekend of fall, perfect for today's opening of the 30th annual Boone Hall Plantation and Gardens Pumpkin Patch. In sports, the Falcons beat the Packers 35-14 last night. The Panthers take on the Browns on Sunday. From the 1250 WTMA Newsroom, I'm Sherry Bernardi.
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3: Much nicer for your Friday. Sunny skies, breezy middle 70s for highs. Clear, calm, and cooler tonight. Lower 50s for lows. I'm ABC News 4 Storm Tracker Chief Meteorologist Dave Williams on 96.9 Charleston's Classic Hits.
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3: Hey, it's Bill West asking you, what year was it? Picture this, a time when shoulder pads ruled fashion and everyone was humming along to a song that asked us to care. That's right, We Are the World brought together music's biggest names for charity and became a global anthem. On the charts, the year's number one hit was Careless Whisper by Wham. At the movies, we were hopping into a DeLorean and going Back to the Future because who didn't want a hoverboard, right? And if you were into action, Rambo First Blood Part 2 was blasting its way through theaters in this year. What year was it? Tech fans, here's a fun one. The first version of Microsoft Windows launched. And in sports, the Chicago Bears, the Bears, were on their way to a legendary Super Bowl shuffle. So what year was it? 1985. The year of Marty McFly, Windows 1.0, and a world united by song. Stay here for tunes from 1985 and beyond, coming up on Classic Hits.

0: Plastic Hits Night Train here. Good morning. All right. I usually wouldn't do stuff like this, but this entertained me. Hollywood's open secret. Because I can't stand the Hollywood crowd. I can't. They're not in touch with you or I. They're not in touch with the real world. They're just not. But I saw this, I was like, okay, this is interesting. Open secrets in Hollywood. Steroids are common. Every male actor who gains 30 pounds of pure lean muscle in 4 months for a role isn't just eating chicken, broccoli, and rice. I agree with that one. Everybody knows who the dirtbags are. Everyone knew about Epstein, Diddy, R. Kelly, Harvey Weinstein. I believe that. Spoilers are no accident. All these leaks and spoilers you see from actors are fake. The studio allows them to do that for marketing buzz. Talk show appearances are mostly staged. Very little of that is spontaneous. Mostly a put on and at least rehearsed, they say. All men in Hollywood dye their hair. Basically, every actor is somehow a nepo baby. Nepotism. If not a direct child, maybe the son of a casting director, a studio executive, a rich tech family, they say. Men are still concealing their sexuality, even though people say it's, you know, free to do whatever. They still keep it on the DL. A lot of celebrities, they say, smell awful. They don't bathe or shower on a regular basis. Well, that's nice. And lastly, your favorite celebrity definitely has genital herpes. A lot of people. That's right. Celebrities, waiters, your next Hinge date. L.A. is just a big cesspool of herpesville. That is one of the... That'll change how you look at your favorite star, won't it? We'll need to see your health record. Or it's not going down. Need to see that health record.
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2: We're seeing traffic move through the area, at least the interstates, without problems. 26 eastbound, traffic flowing rather well at this check. Same for 526 between West Ashley and Mount Pleasant. We're not seeing any problems on the Don Holt, the Westmoreland, or the Ravenel bridges. Drive carefully. From the injury attorney, Trey Harrell Traffic Center, I'm Sherry Bernardi.
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Classic Kids Night Train here. Good Friday morning. Yes, it is 9:25. You know what that means. Today's Dolly Day.

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0: Classic Hits Night Train here. Good morning. Are you in a relationship right now? Are you with the one? The one. New survey, 41% of single people believe they'll find the one. And that's not necessarily the end of the world. 20% of people in relationships say they don't believe their partner is their one true love. That's comforting. But he has a good job. Meals are free. 17% believe there could be multiple soulmates in a lifetime. There's more to discover than just one needle in the haystack. That's probably true. Gen X is the generation most likely to believe in one soulmate, while Gen Z is the most open-minded about the love connections that might be out there. The average single person has not been on what they call a good date for nearly a year and a half. One of the top hurdles out there in the dating scene, ghosting culture. Social media setting unrealistic expectations, so true. Dates not matching their profile. A buddy of mine who went on a date, part of it was like he's 6 foot tall. He showed up and he's like 5'5", maybe on a good day. I think they're going to notice you lied. Why would you lie about your height? If you ever want to meet the person, why would you lie about your height? You're going to lie about your height. You're going to lie about a lot more than just that. You got a good personality, though. Yeah, I'm a little bit shorter, but I got a real good personality.
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How's your mom and your mom doing? Good. And as always, God bless you. Thank you for making me your 13th favorite morning show for your Friday edition of the Did You Know segment. 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

0: Classic Hits Night Train here. Good morning. It is time now for your random Did You Know segment. Since today is Dolly Day, did you know Dolly Parton's iconic hit 9 to 5 was percussed using the sound of her own fingernails clicking together to mimic office typing? She once said, "I have acrylic fingernails and they make a great rhythm sound. They almost sound like a typewriter." Well, that's interesting. Did you know if walking the Great Wall of China is on your bucket list, you should know that it's going to take you a while. About 18 months to walk all the way along it. It's more than 5,500 miles long. That's long. Did you know Niagara Falls never freezes? If it's cold enough, a crust of ice will form over the water, making it look like the falls have stopped. However, the water continues to flow underneath. It happened last year. And lastly, did you know, poor guys, despite reports of bullets ricocheting off of armadillos, they are, in fact, not bulletproof. Their shells are made of bony plates called osteoderms that grow in the skin. It's more like a hard-shelled suitcase rather than a bulletproof vest. Well, there's only one way you know that. I wonder if that armadillo's bulletproof. Bill, go get me a gun. I'm going to find out real quick. Poor armadillo. Let me tell you guys, it's not bulletproof. I'm telling you right now, you don't need to do that. You don't need to do that, please.
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2: Much nicer for your Friday. Sunny skies, breezy middle 70s for highs. Clear, calm, and cooler tonight. Lower 50s for lows. I'm ABC News 4 Storm Tracker Chief Meteorologist Dave Williams on 96.9 Charleston's Classic Hits.
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Hey, it's Bill West asking you, what year was it? Picture this, a time when shoulder pads ruled fashion and everyone was humming along to a song that asked us to care. That's right, We Are the World brought together music's biggest names for charity and became a global anthem. On the charts, the year's number one hit was Careless Whisper by Wham. At the movies, we were hopping into a DeLorean and going back to the future because who didn't want a hoverboard, right? And if you were into action, Rambo First Blood Part 2 was blasting its way through theaters in this year. What year was it? Tech fans, here's a fun one. The first version of Microsoft Windows launched. And in sports, the Chicago Bears, the Bears, were on their way to a legendary Super Bowl shuffle. So what year was it? 1985. The year of Marty McFly, Windows 1.0, and a world united by song. 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

Classic Hits Night Train Air. All right, it's God, what a, just a gorgeous day. I know people are whining. Oh my God, it's cold. No, it's not. No, it's not. Beautiful. Perfect out there. If it was only a little cloudy, a little rainy, it would be, oh my God, what are you talking about? It's football weather. Football weather. All right, young William West is coming up next. For some reason, I thought I was off this weekend. No, I got to work tomorrow. That just ruins my day. Ruins my day. Ruins my weekend. I got to work tomorrow. I'll see you back here tomorrow at 10. Have a great weekend nonetheless, everybody. I'm out of here. I'm Night Train on the tracks and gone. See ya!

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96.9, number one for the 80s and classic hits. Bill West jumping into Friday on Dolly Day today. Get it? It's 9:25. So we're playing some Dolly every hour, starting 9 a.m. till 5 p.m. Like this one. And I promise you the Metallica keyword coming up right after this. Here's Dolly.

0: There's Journey on Classic Hits, and it's Bill West. Friday's here, and yes, it's Dolly Day today. Some more Dolly songs. You heard a little something earlier. We'll do some more of that a little bit later on today. And let me get to the key word, since we are into the 10 o'clock hour for Metallica. This is the last day, so get it in there. Text the national keyword this hour. It is matters, M-A-T-T-E-R-S. 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
4: Classic hits, game time. So can you guess the name of our mystery lyric? I'm going to give you 30 seconds. Here's today's lyric. We're talking away. I don't know what I'm to say. I'll say it anyway. Know that song? This classic hit wasn't a success at first. In fact, the band released it 3 times before it broke through. In the song, the singer hits notes so high that engineers originally thought the tape was sped up. No, that's just the singer. Talking away, I don't know what I'm to say. That magic lyric finally hit when they paired it with a groundbreaking music video mixing live action with pencil sketch animation. Now you know the song. That video took over 3,000 hand-drawn frames and changed MTV forever. It rocketed to number one on the Billboard Hot 100, became one of the biggest international hits of the 80s. So, what's the title of this mystery classic hit? It's Take On Me by A-ha. Keep it here for more A-ha and more 80s on Classic Hits.
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classic hits and Cyndi Lauper on Dolly Day. More Dolly coming up a little bit later on. And this weekend, got the Video Music Awards. They're going to be doing a special tribute to George Michael. There's a lot going on. He's got a there's a George Michael concert film going to be in theaters this holiday season. So a lot going on with Wham and specifically George Michael.

0: West here. Loving Friday weather, fall, first week in fall. This is great. More weekend songs, even if you're still working a little bit longer here on this Friday. Coming up in just a second with Bob Seger, Stevie Nicks. And let me give you the keyword. Don't forget, keyword is matters, M-A-T-T-E-R-S. 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Good luck.
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1: Hi, it's Bill West. So let's play a little game called What Year Was It? I'll set the scene. Big hair, neon colors, and a brand new cartoon on Saturday morning called The Teenage Mutant Ninja Turtles were taking over toy aisles. On the big screen, Patrick Swayze was teaching us to dance in Dirty Dancing. Meanwhile, Michael Douglas was making greed look glamorous in Wall Street. And in music, oh, it was epic. The charts were ruled by Whitney Houston and I Wanna Dance. So what year was it? Tech fans, here's a fun one. The very first version of The Legend of Zelda hit the U.S., and gamers everywhere were suddenly obsessing with saving Princess Zelda. And in world news, a little thing called the stock market crash, Black Monday, shook Wall Street. So what year was the year of Whitney? It was 1987. Whitney, Wall Street, and a whole lot of Ninja Turtles. What a time to listen to the radio. More classic hits from 1987 and beyond, still to come right here on Classic Hits.
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96.9, number one for the 80s and classic hits. Got Backtracks USA Sunday morning, 8 a.m. with Kid Kelly. Today we're doing Dolly, celebrating 9 to 5 with some good tunes, along with the late, great Kenny Rogers here.

0: If you love some Simple Minds, you got the right radio station. And if you love fall weather, it's good too. What are they doing for Dolly Day? We'll do some more Dolly music coming up. Let's see in Nashville, where it's an extra big deal. They're doing pink lights and Dolly posters all around the city. And Garth Brooks's Friends in Low Places bar is going to donate proceeds to her Imagination Library. Even over way out in San Francisco, they're doing a daytime celebration with live music. So a lot of cool things. And we're, of course, we'll continue the saluting of Dolly with some select tunes between 9 to 5 today on 9 to 5. Coming up, we got other music besides Dolly. We got the Beatles, we got Toto, and more classic hits in moments.
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1: Classic Hits game time. Can you guess today's mystery lyric song? Here it is. Some of them want to abuse you. Some of them want to be abused. You know that song? I'll give you about 30 seconds to guess. Think back. What were you doing when it came out January 1983? This classic hit was created during a period of total struggle. The duo that made it was broke, frustrated, and nearly finished until a brand new synthesizer arrived and changed their sound forever. They went to work and built the track around a hypnotic loop and an unforgettable vocal. It immediately soared to number one on the Billboard Hot 100, redefining synth pop overnight. Now you know what it is? The singer's orange buzz cut in the video caused such a stir that some stations debated whether the band fit pop television or not. Of course, it dominated anyway. So the mystery lyric song? Sweet Dreams Are Made of This by the Eurythmics. Keep listening for more 80s and classic hits like the Eurythmics coming up on Classic Hits.
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Classic hits getting into the first full weekend of fall. Feels like it too across South Carolina. I like it. Happy birthday. If it's your birthday today, you share it with Sean Cassidy. He's 68. And this guy just had a birthday on the 23rd. He's 77. Here's Bruce on Classic Hits.

Ask the Kids. No, Wes, I'm trying to do my frantic Google searching here on our panda situation in South Carolina because Chinese President Xi announced during a visit in Washington that two giant pandas are going to be coming to Zoo Atlanta as part of a, they call it an envoy of friendship, which I guess they're going to arrive in the next few days. I've always thought, I was trying to remember, I feel like in the past I've seen pandas at Riverbank Zoo, but apparently not.

0: at least as far as my research goes. But pretty cool. Gives me, or maybe I'm just thinking of the movie Anchorman, which had a panda theme in there too. It's Bill West, classic hits coming up here for all of South Carolina, including Paula Abdul. Just heard Genesis. We'll get the Eagles on and more Dolly for Dolly Day on the way.
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1: Classic Hits, game time. So can you guess the name of our mystery lyric? I'm going to give you 30 seconds. Here's today's lyric. We're talking away. I don't know what I'm to say. I'll say it anyway. Know that song? This classic hit wasn't a success at first. In fact, the band released it 3 times before it broke through. In the song, the singer hits notes so high that engineers originally thought the tape was sped up. No, that's just the singer. Talking away, I don't know what I'm to say. That magic lyric finally hit when they paired it with a groundbreaking music video mixing live action with pencil sketch animation. Now you know the song. That video took over 3,000 hand-drawn frames and changed MTV forever. It rocketed to number one on the Billboard Hot 100, became one of the biggest international hits of the 80s. So, what's the title of this mystery classic hit? It's Take On Me by A-ha. Keep it here for more A-ha and more 80s on Classic Hits.
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1: Hi, it's Bill West. So let's play a game of what year was it? Picture this, disco ball spinning, bell-bottom swing, and a brand new gadget called the Sony Walkman came out, making music portable for the first time. That's right. People were strapping cassette players to their belts and feeling futuristic. What year was it? Meanwhile, charts were sizzling with Gloria Gaynor belting out I Will Survive, Blondie had Heart of Glass, and My Sharona ruled our airwaves. On the big screen, sci-fi fans met the terrifying alien, and Apocalypse Now had everybody quoting, I love the smell of napalm in the morning. Oh, and Michael Jackson moonwalked into solo stardom with his album Off the Wall, while Pink Floyd built the wall literally brick by psychedelic brick. So what year was it? The year disco danced its last big hurrah, Walkmans changed music forever, and pop culture went bold. Drumroll, please. It was 1979. Keep it here for classic hits from 1979 and beyond.
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Classic hits on Dolly Day. 925. So we got a little surprise. I got a good one coming up in just a second. Stick around for that. Right now, we're in the middle of the classic hits. Oh, also on the way in just a few minutes. Today's the last day of the Metallica flyway. New keyword for that.

Smith on 96.9 Charleston's Classic Hits. I promise you, I will do, this is the last day of the Metallica Flyaway keywords. We'll do that in just a second. But since it's Dolly Day, let's get on a classic.

0: kids. Hope you're enjoying a beautiful day. Looks like got good today and tomorrow all across South Carolina. Love it. Let's give you the keyword. It's the noon hour. We haven't done our keyword for Metallica. This is the last day, too. So you want to win this trip to San Diego. You can see the pandas in San Diego when you go. Maybe sneak in a trip aside from the Metallica concert that you're going to go to. Text our national keyword this hour. It is album. A-L-B-U-M. 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Not album. 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A-L-B-U-M. 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Get you jetting off to see Metallica here. Good luck. You got the hour to do it. Don't text and drive.
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2: 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Childhood, roughly from birth through age 25, is a critical window. The brain gets wired by real-world experiences, language, music, movement, and time spent face-to-face with other people. 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The worry is that hours of fast, flashy screen time can crowd out exactly those experiences and even make ordinary life start to feel boring by comparison. 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Play, music, conversation, time outside. Just cutting back a little bit can go a long way. I'm Dr. Sanjay Gupta, helping you live a better life.
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You hear Survivor, or you hear some Huey Lewis in the news, you know you got it on Classic Hits. 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

0: number one for the 80s and classic hits. All right, this is, I love a Friday. Although this is going to be the last, since it's Friday, the last day for the Metallica Flyaway. So if you want to get in on it, take advantage of every keyword. 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
1: Hey, it's Bill West. Play a game with me. So what year was this? Picture this. Pac-Man was gobbling dots for the very first time, and suddenly everyone's obsessed with arcade games. Over in Hollywood, a little space saga called The Empire Strikes Back was blowing minds. Meanwhile, on your TV, CNN was making its debut because apparently we needed news 24/7. So what year was it? Now let's talk music. This year, the big hit was Blondie with a number one called Call Me. And sports fans, this was the year the U.S. boycotted the Moscow Olympics, but that didn't stop us from cheering on the miracle on ice when Team USA stunned the Soviets in hockey. And here's one more. Post-it notes hit the shelves for the first time in this year. So what year was it? It was 1980, the year that gave us Pac-Man, Blondie, and Sticky Notes. What a combo. Keep listening for songs from the 80s here on Classic Hits.
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We're loving it. Dolly Day today. I got another selection that you're going to love in just a few minutes. Don't go anywhere right now. Classic hits continue. It's War.

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It's 9:25, or we say 9:25, because it's Dolly Day. We're celebrating Dolly with another

0: Hits with AC/DC and me, Bill West. We're doing our classic hits all day long today, and we're sneaking in some classics from Dolly today since it's 9:25, and between 9 and 5 o'clock all day today, sneaking in some good ones. A lot of people doing different things to celebrate the queen of country music, and just every city's doing different things. New Orleans has got a Celebration of Life parade that they're doing. Garth Brooks's Friends in Low Places are donating proceeds to her Imagination Library up in Nashville. They're also doing pink lights and posters all around. Even San Francisco doing a celebration with live music out there. Anyway, we'll do some more with her in just a little bit. Plus more classic hits too. All the stuff you've known and come to expect from us. 80s stuff from Soft Cell, Roxette, and Stevie Wonder also on the way.
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1: Classic Hits, Game Time once again. Hey there, it's Bill West. All right, I'm going to give you 30 seconds. I'm going to give you a mystery lyric. See if you can identify it. Here it is today. The wild dogs cry out in the night as they grow restless, longing for some solitary company. What's the song? Who's the singer? This classic hit started as the songwriter's fascination with faraway places where he'd never been. The band wasn't even sure if it really fit their style, but the producer pushed for it. Eventually, it climbed to number one on the Billboard Hot 100. It became a worldwide obsession decades later. Fun band fact, this band was made up of the most elite session musicians in Los Angeles, the guys who played on everyone else's album. They could nail jazz in the morning, pop at lunch, and movie soundtracks at night. The mystery lyric continues, I know that I must do what's right. So what's the mystery classic hit? It's Africa by Toto. Hear more from Toto and more classic hits any time of the day here on Classic Hits 96.9.
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0: Classic hits from REO Speedwagon with me, Bill West. Beautiful fall day. The whole state is enjoying, like, perfect. Today and tomorrow look really good. So enjoy some pumpkin-spiced classic hits with us in just a minute from Elton John. And, yeah, we will do some more Dolly for Dolly Day today. 925. More coming up.
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in the Fall Fund giveaway on our website right now. It's $1,000, five national winners. Go get it here. It's finally fall and got great weather. Today, tomorrow, enjoy it here. We're going to leave it in the very capable hands of Matt Scurry. He's on the way next. This is Elton John.

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Today, of course, September the 25th, or a 925 day, a day that we set aside and celebrate the life and music of Dolly Parton. Just remember what an incredible lady she was. Here's one Dolly wrote back in 1978, Two Doors Down. 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

0: Classic hits on a Friday afternoon drive with Matt Scurry. Yeah, celebrating Dolly Parton today on 925. Kind of a reference, of course, to her song 925. It's kind of fun. Play some of Dolly's music. Hadn't heard these tunes in a long, long time, and we're going to be throwing in a couple more for you throughout the afternoon on this Dolly Day. In Nashville, you would expect it to be a big party in Nashville on celebrating Dolly today, and it is. There's going to be pink lights and Dolly posters all around the city. Garth Brooks and his Friends in Low Places bar is going to be donating proceeds to her Imagination Library today. I am sure they will donate a ton of money. San Francisco also having a daytime celebration with live music there. So all over the country, everybody thinking about and celebrating Dolly on 925 Day. Coming up this afternoon, we've got Tom Cochran. We have got one more keyword for this Metallica contest. I'll do that in the 5 o'clock hour this afternoon.
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Classic Hits, Friday afternoon drive with Matt Scurry. 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

0: Classic Hits on a Friday afternoon with Matt Scurry. Did I hear somebody say that we could have temperatures down into the 50s for the next several nights overnight? Man, fall must be here or something. I'm loving this weather. I tell you, it is great out there. On the way this afternoon, another long set. Got some Marvin Gaye music lined up. Don't forget, in the 5 o'clock hour, our final national keyword for this Metallica flyaway. I'll do that for you a little later this afternoon.
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1: Hi, it's Bill West. Let's play a game. What year was it? Imagine this. A brand new cartoon family moves into our living rooms, and suddenly everybody's saying, "Cowabunga, dude." Yeah, The Simpsons made its TV debut in this year. Over in the music world, a pop queen was striking a pose. Madonna's Like a Prayer was everywhere. In movies, oh, we're lining up for Batman. Michael Keaton in a cape? Gotham was seriously cool. And tech fans, here's a fun one. The Game Boy launched, and suddenly, handheld gaming was the future. In food, Pepsi unveiled a new product called Crystal Pepsi, because apparently cola needed to be clear. And if you were glued to TV, you probably saw Baywatch hit the beach. And for the first time, slow motion running became a cultural phenomenon. So what year was it? It was 1989. Yes, the year of Batman, Game Boy, and a wall that fell. Keep it here for more from 1989 and beyond, only on Classic Hits.
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1: Classic Hits Game Time once again. Hey there, it's Bill West. All right, I'm going to give you 30 seconds. I'm going to give you a mystery lyric. See if you can identify it. Here it is today. The wild dogs cry out in the night as they grow restless, longing for some solitary company. What's the song? Who's the singer? This classic hit started as the songwriter's fascination with faraway places where he'd never been. The band wasn't even sure if it really fit their style, but the producer pushed for it. Eventually, it climbed to number one on the Billboard Hot 100. It became a worldwide obsession decades later. Fun band fact, this band was made up of the most elite session musicians in Los Angeles, the guys who played on everyone else's album. They could nail jazz in the morning, pop at lunch, and movie soundtracks at night. The mystery lyric continues, I know that I must do what's right. So what's the mystery classic hit? It's Africa by Toto. Hear more from Toto and more classic hits any time of the day here on Classic Hits 96.9.
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Classic Hits 96.9 Drive with Matt Scurry on a Friday afternoon. Today, of course, 925, and because of that, we're celebrating the life and music of Dolly Parton. Back in 1978, Dolly released an album called Heartbreaker. The title cut off of that album hit number one for her. Here's Heartbreaker from Dolly.

0: Ask the Kids on a Friday Afternoon Drive with Matt Scurry. Doing something a little different today. We don't usually play Dolly Parton music, but today, of course, is September the 25th, or 925, and because of that, it's been declared Dolly Parton Day. So we're sneaking in some Dolly Parton music throughout the afternoon. Been doing it all day, but we're going to sneak in a few more throughout the afternoon hours, so stick around for that. Having some fun with it. I love Dolly Parton's music, I'll be honest with you. Hey, there's a 5-episode docuseries about a long-suffering Buffalo Bills fan coming out. It's got an amazing title, too. This one is called Just One Before I Die. It's going to be hitting Tubi on October the 21st. You know, it's been a while since the Bills have had anything to be proud of. So, yeah, this should be pretty fun to watch. October the 21st on Tubi. Coming up for you, we got music from Rockwell up next.
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2: Friday afternoon, hitting the roads, driving into the first full weekend of fall. And looking pretty good out there, seeing some early afternoon delays at I-526. Heading westbound between Clements Ferry and the I-26 exchange right now. Expect about a 9-minute delay over on Savannah Highway. Heading southbound Wesley to Main Road at an 8-minute delay. And I-26 westbound from the exchange out to Nexton, expect about an 8-minute delay. That's traffic from the injury attorney, Trey Harrell, Traffic Center.
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1: Hey, it's Bill West asking you, what year was it? Picture this, a time when shoulder pads ruled fashion and everyone was humming along to a song that asked us to care. That's right, We Are the World brought together music's biggest names for charity and became a global anthem. On the charts, the year's number one hit was Careless Whisper by Wham. At the movies, we were hopping into a DeLorean and going Back to the Future because who didn't want a hoverboard, right? And if you were into action, Rambo First Blood Part 2 was blasting its way through theaters in this year. What year was it? Tech fans, here's a fun one. The first version of Microsoft Windows launched. And in sports, the Chicago Bears, the Bears, were on their way to a legendary Super Bowl shuffle. So what year was it? 1985. The year of Marty McFly, Windows 1.0, and a world united by song. Stay here for tunes from 1985 and beyond, coming up on Classic Hits.
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Friday afternoon drive. If you're a gamer, you know this. Sometimes they release collector boxes for some of these new games that are coming out. I got to tell you about this new one.

0: Classic Hits Friday afternoon with Matt Scurry. Shaping up to be a nice weekend with the weather. Temperatures overnight in the 50s. Can't get over it after this hot summer we've had. Anyway, look at the weather forecast for the weekend coming up. Bruce Springsteen, his Dancing in the Dark video, one of the most iconic videos of all time. We all know it. That's the one that features a then-unknown Courtney Cox that he pulls up on the stage to dance with him. Anyway, did you know that there was an earlier version of that video that really sucked? It was just Bruce all by himself dancing awkwardly in front of a dark background. You know, kind of a play on Dancing in the Dark. Well, former Columbia Records president Al Teller remembers seeing that video for the first time and says he knew it was garbage, so he hired director Brian De Palma, yeah, that famous director, to come in and make a version that we all know and love today. But Teller held onto a mastered copy of that videotape. It contains four separate versions. It's now on the auction block through October the 22nd. As of last night, the high bid was $2,500. I've actually seen a low-quality version of that original Bruce Springsteen Dancing in the Dark video. And yeah, they're right. It does suck. I'm glad they came up with another version. Coming up for you, we've got some Bruce Springsteen music on the way next.
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2: You know who it is. It's your man Noah on Traffic in Charleston. Starting off with the hour, we are seeing some heavy congestions for those traveling on the Donhoe Bridge heading westbound towards I-526, including Meeting Street heading towards I-26 and Leeds Avenue coming from Dorchester Road. Savannah Highway southbound from Wesley St. Andrews to Main Road is a 16-minute delay. I-26 westbound from the cross turn to South Carolina 27, exit 187 is an 18-minute delay. From the injury attorney at your Herald Traffic Center.
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3: Class Kids game time. Can you guess the name of our mystery lyric here today? Here's the lyric. Kept trying hard to mend the pieces of my broken heart and spent oh so many nights just feeling sorry for myself. I'll give you 30 seconds to guess it. This lyric almost never became an anthem at all. Written in 1978, it began life quietly tucked away as the B-side of a record few expected to make waves. The singer recorded her lead vocals while recovering from surgery, lying flat on the studio floor to manage the pain. And fun fact, the song's lyrics were actually written before the melody, which is unusual for dance music. You know it? Spent oh so many nights just feeling sorry for myself. Over time, this lyric transcended its disco roots to become a cultural statement of empowerment, survival, and independence. So you know the song? I Will Survive by Gloria Gaynor, playing soon on Classic Hits.
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Got Sunday Night Football on NBC television. The Denver Broncos hosting the Los Angeles Rams. I think I heard the spread was like 2.5 points in favor of the Rams over the Broncos. 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

Classic Hits 96.9. How you doing? Friday afternoon drive with Matt Scurry. Today, September the 25th, or 925, and because of that, we're celebrating the life and music of the incredible Dolly Parton. Here's one that's kind of unusual. She didn't write this one, but it was a big hit for her, and her first pop crossover from 1977.

0: Friday afternoon drive with Matt Scurry. Nice weekend coming up with the weather. Hopefully you'll get a chance to get out and enjoy some of it. Today, September the 25th, 925. And because of that, we've been celebrating the life and music of Dolly Parton by scattering some of her music in. Something unusual for us, but hey, everybody's a Dolly fan. We'll be doing a little more of that for you this afternoon. Also, we got another national keyword for that Metallica flyaway. The very final word for that contest is going to be in the 5 o'clock hour. I'll have that one for you then. Did you know this was a thing? I didn't. Sellers on eBay are listing fused goldfish cracker clusters for thousands of dollars. Didn't know that was a thing. They say that there's one on there. The Holy Grail is an ultra rare six cracker clump. The asking price for it, $25,000. Now, this is not a one-off. As of right now, eBay says they have about 180 listings of rare goldfish cracker clusters. So the next time you get that bag of goldfish down, be very careful as you pull them out. If you got a couple that are fused together, go on eBay, see what it's worth. See if you can sell it. Good grief. People will buy anything, won't they? Till Tuesday, coming up next.
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3: Your man Noah back on traffic in Charleston. We are starting to see an increase of delays for those traveling on Meeting Street heading towards I-26, including Eagle Drive heading towards Ashley Phosphate. And we are also looking at a congestion for those traveling eastbound on Savannah Highway heading towards the Ravenel Bridge. Savannah Highway southbound from Wesley St. Andrews to Main Road is a 14-minute delay. I-26 westbound from downtown US 17 to I-526 is a 33-minute delay. From the injury attorney at your Herald Traffic Center.
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Don't need money. Don't take fame. And classic hits.

Classic Hits 96.9. How you doing? Friday afternoon drive. I mentioned earlier it's going to be nice with the weather this weekend, but you may still want to go see a movie, and if so, there's a few new ones out there. One is called Prime Time, stars Robert Pattinson. He's playing the guy Chris Hansen. Remember, he was the one in To Catch a Predator. And I can tell you that Chris Hansen himself is not a fan of this movie, but I'm sure the producers don't care. Another new movie this weekend, it's Brad Pitt. He stars as a retired Special Forces officer who survives a plane crash in the Alaskan wilderness with his combat dog. The movie is called Heart of the Beast. And I guess you could say it's a story of a man and his dog fighting off the elements.

0: and Predators. And the third one that's new this weekend, it's an animated show, Forgotten Island. I really don't know a lot about that one. But anyway, there are your choices. And, of course, I think Spider-Man's still out there, just raking in the money, of course. Coming up, we'll get that Drive at 5 kicked off. Michael McDonald, a national keyword for the Metallica flyaway next hour as well. 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
3: Your man Noah on traffic in Charleston. We're starting to see an increase of delays for those traveling on Leeds Avenue coming from Dorchester Road, including Savannah Highway heading towards the Ravenel Bridge. We also see an increase of congestion for those traveling on Eagle Drive heading towards Ashley Phosphate. I-526 westbound from Clements Ferry Road to I-26 is a 12-minute delay. I-26 westbound from the Cross Tender South Carolina 27, exit 187 is a 27-minute delay. From the injury attorney at your Herald Traffic Center,
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1: Hey, it's Bill West asking you, what year was it? Picture this, a time when shoulder pads ruled fashion and everyone was humming along to a song that asked us to care. 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At the movies, we were hopping into a DeLorean and going back to the future because we didn't want a hoverboard, right? And if you were into action, Rambo First Blood Part 2 was blasting its way through theaters in this year. What year was it? Tech fans, here's a fun one. The first version of Microsoft Windows launched. And in sports, the Chicago Bears, the Bears, were on their way to a legendary Super Bowl shuffle. So what year was it? 1985. The year of Marty McFly, Windows 1.0, and a world united by song. 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

Friday afternoon drive, some television you might want to catch this weekend. Saturday night, 7 o'clock on CNN, Farm Aid 2026. Willie Nelson, Neil Young, and John Mellencamp back, along with Dave Matthews. Coming up on Sunday night, Snoop Dogg going to be hosting the 2026 MTV Video Music Awards. Going to be on CBS and also on MTV. Snoop Dogg.

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How you doing? Friday afternoon drive at 5 with Matt Scurry. Today, of course, September the 25th, our 925. And because of that, we're celebrating the life and music of Dolly Parton and remembering what an incredible lady she was. You know, back in 1980, Dolly signed on to do a movie. And if you have Dolly in a movie, you definitely want her on your soundtrack, right? This one won her two Grammys from 1980. Here's 9 to 5.

0: Classic hits Friday afternoon, Drive at 5 with Matt Scurry. Appreciate you spending a little time with us as we get you into the weekend. Today, of course, September the 25th, 9 to 5. We've been having some fun by sprinkling in a little Dolly Parton music throughout the day. I was lucky enough to meet Dolly once. Let me tell you, she was an incredible lady, super nice. What you saw is what you got if you were in person. That's what she put forth no matter where she went. Incredible lady. Gonna be missed. Let's wrap this thing up. Metallica contest. We've been doing this for a couple of weeks now. We got to give you the final keyword and award this trip to somebody. You've heard about it, right? They've announced their 2027 tour. We're sending one lucky winner and a guest to San Diego to experience this show from the Snake Pit. It's going to be a lot of fun. We're talking air flights. We're talking hotels. Tickets to the show, of course. As a matter of fact, we're going to put you in the center of the stage with a 360-degree Metallica experience. The national keyword and the final one for this contest is Bell, B-E-L-L. Text that to 95819. The word Bell, 95819. And don't you dare text and drive. You be safe about it. We got music from Phil Collins coming up next.
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2: You may know we're back on traffic in Charleston. Looking at our map, is still busy for the hour. We are still having some heavy congestions for those traveling on the Don't Hold Bridge heading westbound towards I-526, as well as for those traveling on Meeting Street heading towards I-26. And we are also seeing a delay on Main Road before crossing River Road. I-26 westbound from downtown US 17 to I-526 is a 26-minute delay. From the injury attorney at your Herald Traffic Center.
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Classic Hits Friday Afternoon Drive at 5 with Madge Curry. For some reason, GQ Magazine decided they were going to list the best and worst Keanu Reeves movies. Of course, I'm not going to hit them all for you. We'll give you the top three of his best. In the number three spot, The Matrix Resurrections. And number two, The Matrix Other Movies. His best movie, according to GQ, My Own Private Idaho. As far as the top worst, number three, The Night Before. Number two, Generation And number one, Replicants. I've never seen any of those three. Maybe because they were bad. I don't know. Back in the mechanics now.

0: Classic Hits Drive at 5 with Matt Scurry. Let's see if we can do one more time for you. Got a few minutes left on this. Metallica Flyaway. You and a guest heading out to San Diego for a great time. We'll get you out there and let you enjoy the show from the Snake Pit. The national keyword you need to text this hour, and this is your final keyword. It's Bell, B-E-L-L. Text that word 95819, the word Bell to 95819. Good luck to you. 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
2: 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Game time. All right, can you guess the name of our mystery lyric? I'll give you 30 seconds. Here's the lyric. Since you've gone, I've been lost without a trace. I dream at night. I can only see your face. This mystery lyric might be one of the most misunderstood songs in pop music history, and that misunderstanding helped turn it into a monster hit. The songwriter wrote the song during a deeply personal breakup, channeling feelings of paranoia and loss. Amazingly, the entire song was written in under 30 minutes, almost as if poured out in one emotional burst. Once released, the song raced to number one on the Billboard Hot 100. You know what it is? Here's the irony. The band eventually grew tired of the song's massive success and stopped playing it for a while. Yet decades later, it remains timeless. That mystery classic lyric? Keep listening for our mystery classic, Every Breath You Take by The Police, playing soon on Classic Hits.
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Classic Hits Friday Afternoon Drive with Matt Scurry. It's been fun wrapping it up. Do appreciate you inviting me along for the ride today. Have yourself a great weekend. Be safe. I'm going to leave you with Elton John.

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1: Hey, it's Bill West. Play a game with me. So what year was this? Picture this. Pac-Man was gobbling dots for the very first time, and suddenly everyone's obsessed with arcade games. Over in Hollywood, a little space saga called The Empire Strikes Back was blowing minds. Meanwhile, on your TV, CNN was making its debut, because apparently we needed news 24/7. So what year was it? Now let's talk music. This year, the big hit was Blondie with a number one called Call Me. And sports fans, this was the year the U.S. boycotted the Moscow Olympics, but that didn't stop us from cheering on the miracle on ice when Team USA stunned the Soviets in hockey. And here's one more. Post-it notes hit the shelves for the first time in this year. So what year was it? It was 1980, the year that gave us Pac-Man, Blondie, and sticky notes. What a combo. Keep listening for songs from the 80s here on Classic Hits.
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1: Hi, it's Bill West. So let's play a game of what year was it? Picture this, disco ball spinning, bell-bottom swing, and a brand new gadget called the Sony Walkman came out, making music portable for the first time. That's right. People were strapping cassette players to their belts and feeling futuristic. What year was it? Meanwhile, charts were sizzling with Gloria Gaynor belting out I Will Survive, Blondie had Heart of Glass, and My Sharona ruled our airwaves. On the big screen, sci-fi fans met the terrifying alien. And Apocalypse Now had everybody quoting, I love the smell of napalm in the morning. Oh, and Michael Jackson moonwalked into solo stardom with his album Off the Wall, while Pink Floyd built the wall literally brick by psychedelic brick. So what year was it? The year disco danced its last big hurrah, Walkmans changed music forever, and pop culture went bold. Drumroll, please. It was 1979. Keep it here for classic hits from 1979 and beyond.
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3: Classic Hits game time. Can you guess today's mystery lyric song? Here it is. Some of them want to abuse you. Some of them want to be abused. You know that song? I'll give you about 30 seconds to guess. Think back. What were you doing when it came out January 1983? This classic hit was created during a period of total struggle. The duo that made it was broke, frustrated, and nearly finished until a brand new synthesizer arrived and changed their sound forever. They went to work and built the track around a hypnotic loop and an unforgettable vocal. It immediately soared to number one on the Billboard Hot 100, redefining synth pop overnight. Now you know what it is? The singer's orange buzz cut in the video caused such a stir that some stations debated whether the band fit pop television or not. Of course, it dominated anyway. So the mystery lyric song? Sweet Dreams Are Made of This by The Eurythmics. Keep listening for more 80s and classic hits like The Eurythmics coming up on Classic Hits.
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0: Reed looked glamorous in Wall Street. And in music? Oh, it was epic. The charts were ruled by Whitney Houston and I Wanna Dance. So what year was it? Tech fans, here's a fun one. The very first version of The Legend of Zelda hit the U.S., and gamers everywhere were suddenly obsessing with saving Princess Zelda. And in world news, a little thing called the stock market crash, Black Monday, shook Wall Street. So what year was the year of Whitney? It was 1987. Whitney, Wall Street, and a whole lot of Ninja Turtles. What a time to listen to the radio. More classic hits from 1987 and beyond, still to come right here on Classic Hits.
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